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0: Taste of Country Nights with Evan Paul. I got Riley Green here with me. What does your mom think of that music video? Because that one's a little steamy, man.
1: We're still not speaking. Nah, she's fine about it. She lives in a house, rent-free, a nice house. So she can put up with a little risque music video every once in a while. We kind of have a don't ask, don't tell policy in my house, you know.
0: All right, man, we got a full hour of new country coming at you. Ella Langley's on the way with Choosing Texas. Right after Blake Shelton on Taste of Country Nights with Evan Paul.

Groove Country there from Morgan Wallen. That's called Don't We on Taste of Country Nights. And if this ain't country, I don't know what is. A Kentucky man was accused of running a bourbon scam, and he was dismissed to ship high-dollar bottles of bourbon of their favorite drink to him. And apparently, these guys were getting bottles of water.

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0: 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Now, before you started getting your songs played on the radio, you've written a ton of songs for other artists. Like, I don't think people know this.
1: Thomas Rhett, Dustin Lynch, John Party, Michael Ray, George Burge. Jason Aldean's cut 16 of your songs. Are there any of these songs that you've given to these artists that you wish you didn't give up for adoption?
2: That's a good question. Truthfully, there's two of them that really, probably if I had it to do over, I might have held on to a little bit longer. But the first one was Trouble with a Heartbreak. That was one of the ones. It was one of the very first songs that I wrote. You could tell there was something special about it, not just, you know, sonically, but lyrically and the whole thing. It definitely was something that, you know, hit me too. But I tell you this, man, I knew at the time, I got told this early on too by a vet writer who was like, man, he's like, Jason's going to make you a lot more money than you are for yourself right now. So take it and take advantage of that and being a writer just wait for your time.
0: Well, his time has come. Here he is. It's John Morgan.

thing that Carrie Underwood does in her spare time as a side hustle. She's a beekeeper. She's got a whole, like, giant house full of bees. That's crazy to me. It's All American Girl. Throwback Carrie Underwood on Taste of Country Nights. Yeah.

Joe, Cody Johnson, and The Fall on A Taste of Country Nights. Hang with me. Coming up next, we're going to talk about what's trending in country music news at tasteofcountry.com. It involves Jelly Roll and something that happened with his 18-year-old daughter while she was in Greece. That's after Luke Bryan on A Taste of Country Nights.

0: country right there. That's Luke Bryan and Country, and she knows it. Shout out to all the country girls listening tonight on the second shift. Whether you're wearing your work uniform or not, I know how you get down on the weekends. 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Jelly Roll just told a hilarious story about how his daughter just FaceTimed him from Greece celebrating her high school graduation, where he didn't know the drinking age was 18. His daughter FaceTimed him drunk and let him know that she just got a new tattoo. That's what's going on in the life of Jelly Roll, who now has an 18-year-old daughter. 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

0: Change My Mind on Taste of Country Nights. It's Evan Paul using a belt buckle as a coaster for my coffee, getting you through the second shift tonight. Let's go. I got Morgan Wallen coming up. Kane Brown is on the way after Canny on Taste of Country Nights.
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Dan and Shay have a brand new song that addressed that. It's called Say So. That's right after Morgan Wallen. It's I Got Better on A Taste of Country Nights.

0: New country. That's powerful right there. That's Dan and Shay. It's called Say So on Taste of Country Nights. I've got Dan and Shay here with me. Who do you guys play songs for first, like when you first finish them?
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that it's going to be a long, hot summer full of great country music, too. It's Evan Paul on Taste of Country Nights. I've got the new one from Tucker Wetmore called Brunette right after Low Cash. It's Wrong Hearts on Taste of Country Nights.

0: this is Lainey Wilson, and just like you, I love jamming out with Taste of Country Nights with Evan Paul.
1: Here is the Newlywed with 4x4.

Shaboozy and Jelly Roll there with Amen on Taste of Country Nights. I got a new song for you from Jackson Dean. This one's called Make a Liar. Check this out. Taste of Country Nights. I ain't

0: Country. That's Jackson Dean. It's called Make a Liar on Taste of Country Nights. It's Evan Paul. My wife and I, our 7-year-old daughter plays on a softball team. And, you know, I don't know. We all do these like walk up songs and people play music off big speakers for their team to, you know, get them boosted up. Listen to what this other team did to us. They whooped us, first of all. This other team whooped us. You know, the girls, our 7-year-old daughter, you know, they're saying good game to all the girls anyway. And a parent on the other team queued up We Are the Champions. And, you know, in the song, it's like, no time for losers because we are the champions. And, like, our whole team of the parents were all looking over like, they're 7-year-old girls. Stop calling them losers. What are we doing here? It was crazy. Anyway, hey, we're coming back. I got Jason Aldean on the way. Ella Langley and Morgan Wallen with their collaboration, I Can't Love You Anymore, is on the way next as well on Taste of Country Nights with Evan Paul.
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This is the part of the show where we look at all the charts, we see what's streaming, what people are downloading, and we want to deliver the two biggest brand new country songs to you and let you decide which one you like better. 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It's Ashley McBride and What If We Don't on your Taste of Country Nights daily download.

Evan Paul, Taste of Country Nights. I never thought we would get here, but we're here. We're at that point of the night where I gotta talk about toes. Not everybody likes toes. It's Zach Brown Band. I like this song, though. Taste of Country Nights.

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1: Man, I do a flea market this weekend, and my wife and I,

0: We walked around a little bit, didn't see too much, but we found this one stall that they were selling some used flannels. So, you know, I can't give up, you know, seeing a flannel. I had to get a flannel. But anyway, when we got home and went to put it in the washing machine, when I was digging in the pockets, there was a $100 bill right there on the inside pocket.
1: What'd you do with it, man? You keep it?
0: My wife tried to make me go back and see if I could find that guy and give back his $100. But, you know, I told my wife, ain't no way I'm doing that.
1: I would say, okay, I would say if you found it, if you didn't buy it at the store, if you found the shirt, the jacket with the $100 in it, you know, then you could try to track down the person to give it back. But to me, if you bought that shirt, it's all fair game. Like, I would be like, I'm sorry, I did not see $100 anywhere. And then me and the wife would go out to a nice dinner.
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on it. Kane Brown, of course, on Taste of Country Nights. It's crazy to me that like 20-something, 30 years later, Kenny Chesney's still delivering brand new country to the radio. Here's this new one called Carry On. It's on Taste of Country Nights.

0: Taste of Country Nights. I'm about to play, you remember that collaboration Jason Aldean did with Carrie Underwood, If I Didn't Love You? I got one of the writers of that song, John Morgan, here with me.
1: We wrote the song, and we wrote it like 2 days before Jason finished the record, and it was kind of a last minute write, honestly. And we were trying to shoot for the duet slot that he can always keeps on his projects. And we ended up figuring out that we were getting the cut, and but we had no idea who was going to be on it until about 2 or 3 weeks later. He texted us and said that Gary was going to be on it. And so I didn't really, the only time I have met her was at the number one party. And I was like sitting beside her on a stool, getting ready to give a speech. And I was like, this is cool. Nice to meet you. Thanks for cutting my song.
0: That's all you said to her?
1: Big fan. Been a big fan since I was 12. No big deal.

Jelly Roll and Liar. Jelly Roll's in the news. He's making national headlines for something his daughter just did. It's hilarious. It's coming up after Lauren Elena and Chase Matthews, All My Exes, here on Taste of Country Nights.

0: New country there. That's Lauren Elena featuring Chase Matthew. It's called All My Exes. It's Evan Paul here with you. Let's get a look at what's trending in country music at tasteofcountry.com. Jelly Roll just told a hilarious story about how his daughter just FaceTimed him from Greece celebrating her high school graduation, where he didn't know the drinking age was 18. His daughter FaceTimed him drunk and let him know that she just got a new tattoo. That's what's going on in the life of Jelly Roll, who now has an 18-year-old daughter. 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

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In at number two is Bailey Zimmerman's Chevy Silverado.

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That's Megan Maroney and Beautiful Things. And by the way, if you want to see Megan Maroney for free in Nashville, a vacation of a lifetime, listen to Win tomorrow night right after 7 o'clock to Taste of Country Nights. Here's Morgan Wallen.

0: it. That was called Long Live Country, a Taste of Country Nights. It's Evan Paul here, and a reminder, if on the Taste of Country app, you can message us and get live in the studio here. I want to look at the messages here on the giant phone that we have. I want to give a big shout out to Caleb and Mia. They checked in on the Taste of Country app. They're over at the Blue Lantern, and they told me that they're the guy that was supposed to show up and play music tonight just didn't show up. No call, no show. So they put the show on. They put Taste of Country Nights on, and they got us jamming throughout the whole place tonight. That's awesome. Thank y'all. I'm so appreciative of the guy that didn't show up to his gig. Sorry you didn't show up, buddy, but I think we might have just taken your job. Thank y'all so much. I couldn't do it without you guys because I wouldn't have anybody to play music for. So I appreciate y'all checking in with me. I got brand new country coming out from Riley Green. It's called Think As You Drunk I Am. That's next on Taste of Country Nights.
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24: After all the bars are closed,

It's the third shift. Good morning. I'm Brett Allen with more of today's country lined up all night. Morgan Wallen coming up. Going to hear from Luke Combs. But first, brand new country. Here's Gareth. It's 1,000 Lifetimes on the third shift. Honey, I can

A big congrats due to Ella Langley. Again, she has made history. It feels like every day there's something new that she's done. I'll tell you what she did, and I will tell you that the only other person that's done what she did is this guy. Here's Morgan.

That's Ella Langley along with Morgan Wallen on I Can't Love You Anymore. Easily the two biggest country stars on the radio these days. Morgan Wallen is the only other person that's done what Ella Langley was just able to achieve. She became the first female to score three simultaneous top tens on the Billboard Country Airplay charts. So, of course, she still has Choosin' Texas sitting at the top of the charts. Be Her is in the top 10. And then that song that you just heard, I Can't Love You Anymore, also in the top 10. The only other multi-week leader was Morgan Wallen, who did it back in 2023.

they've been saying they were going to do it for a while now, and they did it. Florida Georgia Line got back together. We were wondering if they were ever going to be back together on the same stage, and they had a surprise appearance at CMA Fest last week. Florida Georgia Line, along with Luke Bryan, here's This Is How We Roll on the Third Shift.

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Imagine you and your best friend tearing up Music City and then getting to go see Megan Maroney. 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

Well, this is kind of cool. There's a ski resort in Finland doing something unusual to promote itself. They're having an actual gold hunt. They hid a gold bar worth about $23,000 somewhere in their resort. You got to find it.

There's no question the night is long, but we like to make it fly by. It's the third shift. I'm Brett Allen. New Country coming up from Lainey Wilson and John Mayer. That song coming up. First, though, Kenny Chesney. Here's Get Along on the third shift.

earlier tonight, I mentioned that Florida Georgia Line made a surprise appearance at the CMA Fest last week, and this lady was there too. She came out on stage to sing with Tim McGraw. Here's Lainey Wilson along with John Mayer, brand new country, Phone, Keys, Wallet on the Third Shift.

Ask the Red Clay Strays with Demons in Your Choir on the third shift. I'm Brett Allen. You know, when a band is new, a lot of people trying to learn a lot about them. And, you know, one of the things that people are interested in, where do they lean politically? And Brandon Coleman, the lead singer of the band, says that they all have different political views, just like everybody in the country does. He reminded people that Jesus isn't in a political party. He said Jesus isn't a right wing or left wing thing. And we don't care about politics or what you believe politically. He says that's the best way you can avoid all that. He said doing right by your fellow man isn't a right wing or a left wing thing. Doesn't matter who you vote for. You should just do right. I think the world would be a better place if we just did. Don't you think?

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She is now tied with Gabby Barrett on her song, I Hope, for the longest running number one in the history of Billboard's Hot Country Songs chart, 28 weeks. Congrats to Ella Langley and her monster hit. Here's Choosin' Texas on the Third Shift.

Have you guys seen the new quarters out yet? They're the semi-quincentennial quarter. They started distributing them June 1st. It's supposed to have Thomas Jefferson on one side and the Liberty Bell on the other. I haven't seen one yet. If you have, send me a picture through our app. I'd love to see what it looks like. It's Jelly Roll. Here's Halfway to Hell on the Third Shift.

It's the third shift. I'm Brett Allen. This is New After Two with six brand new songs in a row, including a guy who's going out on what could be considered a controversial tour this year. We'll get to him coming up after Russell Dickerson.

Well, I'd love to say that they're getting the band back together, but it's really kind of a new iteration of the band. Instead of Kimberly and her brothers, it's now Kimberly Perry and her husband. Here's the band Perry and Psychological.

0: Dance with Keeps Me Sane on the third shift. A guy who has been pretty vocal about the fact that he's a huge fan of Zach Bryan, the singer. But he's actually going out on tour with the guy that Zach Bryan very adamantly disagrees with, Gavin Adcock. They have made the news with their dislike of one another, Gavin Adcock and Zach Bryan. But Tyler Nance is going to be out on tour to support Gavin Adcock. Now, Evan Paul from Taste of Country Nights asked Tyler Nance if he thought that it would be a problem that he was a vocal fan of Zach Bryan, but still, you know, on the tour with Gavin. He says, I don't think so. He said he doesn't even think he really has to even bring it up. You know, he says they're their own people. They've got their own opinions on each other. He says my relationship with one and my relationship with the other, it can stay fine. It can be a good relationship. See more on what he had to say about going out on the road with Gavin Adcock at tasteofcountry.com.
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There's a wannabe on the third shift. Well, last week, we had tons of big country stars at Bridgestone Arena for CMA Fest. And coming up in August, this lady is going to be there. We want you to be in the audience when she goes. Along with a friend, we've got codes to give out today. First one's at 8:20. Here's Megan Maroney.

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And Tyler was back with Brian from Florida Georgia Line last week at CMA Fest. If you missed that story, we've got it at tasteofcountry.com. It's the third shift with Corey Kent and his buddy Cole Wetzel. Here's Rocky Mountain Lows. We stay up all night.

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1: Lainey Wilson was one of the many surprise guests at CMA Fest last week at Bridgestone Arena. Tim McGraw brought Lainey Wilson up on stage to sing I Like It, I Love It with her, or with him. Here's Lainey Wilson. It was right.

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I'm coming up before 4 o'clock. I've got useless trivia to help you pass the time, just something we do for fun. I'm Brett Allen. I got more of Today's Country coming up first in the next 20 minutes. Tucker Wetmore, Luke Bryan. Here's Caroline Jones, her latest. You're It For Me, Honey, as we stay up all night on the Third Shift.

The FTC is warning people about some really big scams that are going around. I'll tell you what that involves coming up after Parmalee's latest. Here's God Knew Better on the Third Shift.

0: It's Jason Aldean with Don't Tell On Me on the third shift. I'm Brett Allen. Whenever I hear about scams, I'm like, nobody's really falling for these things, right? Until my wife's grandmother got scammed out of, a lot of money, tens of thousands of dollars. And you think that it can't happen, and then it does. So even if it's not you that would fall for these things, make sure that you're, you know, if you've got a grandparent that might be susceptible. The FTC is warning people there are some fake Evite phishing scams on the rise. What happens is they'll send an invitation through email, and they look like they're from trusted invitation platforms like Evite and Paperless Post, but the invitation asks users to share login credentials, and scammers then use that info to access accounts, including banks, and, you know, send the same scam to all the victim's contacts. So if you know somebody who might fall for that, make sure you tell them that these are big, and help them keep an eye on their email, because before you know it, like I said, it happens to more people than you'd believe.
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let's play some useless trivia. What do you say? We do it just for fun. If you want to get your guess in, you can get it in through our app or just play with your friends. Here's your question. The average person has 8 of these that they got for free. What are they? We'll come back with the right answer.

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We're playing some useless trivia. Did you get the answer right tonight? 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Got a lot of those in my house. But no, the answer I was looking for is coffee mugs. 8 coffee mugs that they got for free.

Well, good morning, guys. I'm Brett Allen on the third shift. Lots to get to before the morning show gets in. There is a big conspiracy theory about a Food Network star. We'll get to that coming up in just a bit. Plus, Lainey Wilson. Here's Kelsey Hart.

Five more codes means five more chances for you to win an amazing experience in Nashville with your best friend. Checking out Megan Maroney in concert. Listen today. First one happens at 8:20. Here's Kane Brown. It's Woman on the Third Shift.

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1: You can tell your old man you'd do some largemouth fishing another time. 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

all alone one Sunday morning with this song stuck in my head. 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They said there was still a verse that needed to be written for this song. And to get up and write it down. There's a book that's sitting in your house somewhere that could use some dusting off. There's a man who died for all our sins. Hang him from the cross. 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

0: It's the third shift. 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I'm Brett Allen. I love a good conspiracy theory, and there is a new one about Guy Fieri. Nobody ever knows how to say his name. Guy Fieri, some people call him. You know who he is, the Diners, Drive-Ins, and Dives guy. There's a big conspiracy theory that he actually never eats the food on the shows that he's there for. They always have, like, camera cuts. He'll put food in his mouth, but nobody ever sees him swallow. And I didn't believe it until I saw there's a person, a streamer, who calls himself Dr. Spaghetti, and he went through a bunch of the videos and figured out some of his tricks, including, you know, camera cuts. He'll pack food into his cheek and talk while he, and so it looks like he's got a mouthful, and you just assume. Look it up. Watch it. See what you think. See if you can find a single clip of him actually swallowing food. I couldn't believe it until I saw it myself. Guy Fieri doesn't actually swallow any of the food that he eats.
1: Our yoga instructor challenged us to find inner peace. I found it faster than anyone. After 4 seconds, I stood up and screamed,
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You know what I just thought about would be really cool? If when Megan Maroney is in Nashville, Kenny Chesney came out on stage with her. Wouldn't that be cool? Well, if you want to be there to see if it actually happens, you can win an amazing experience. Go see her in Nashville. We're going to give you codes for free. First one's at 8:20 today. Good luck. Here's Kenny.

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0: Zach John King. There's Get to Drinking on the third shift. I'm Brett Allen. It's going to do it for me. The morning show is coming in next. They've got your next code to go and see Megan Maroney in Nashville coming up in August. It's a free trip. Amazing experience, and it could be yours today with a code that you enter. 820 is the first one. Good luck. Here's Dylan Scott.
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Central Maine's number one for new country, B98.5. It's the Morning Buzz. It's Cooper. Thank you for starting your day with us. Another chance at Jody Messina tickets coming up at 7:20 this morning when we do Stinger Trivia. Thomas Rhett, Kane Brown, Lord Elena, and Stephen Wilson Jr. on the way. Miranda Lambert now. It's White Liar on B98.5.

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0: New Country, Stephen Wilson Jr. It's Gary on B98.5. It's the Morning Buzz. It's Cooper. Thank you for starting your day with us. Speaking of Gary, or people from Gary, Indiana, if you're a big fan of Michael Jackson or you're just fascinated by his life, there's a new documentary series you might want to check out on Netflix. It's called The Verdict, and it's all about his early 2000s molestation trial, which, if you were around back then, you probably remember was all through the news for months and months and months. Well, this documentary series does a pretty good job breaking it down. I started watching it last night. It's going to take me a while to get through it because, well, I'll be honest, I have the attention span of a goldfish. So I only watch things in small chunks. But if you're into true crime or you just love learning about Michael Jackson, it's worth checking out. You can see it on Netflix.
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Darling. B98.5, it's the Morning Buzz. It's Cooper. Thank you for starting your day with us. We're live for the Beehive, powered by Damon's Beverage. 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It's Be By You.

0: Langley and Choose in Texas on B98.5. It's the Morning Buzz. It's Cooper. Thank you for starting your day with us. So we have your chance to win Jelly Roll tickets. Yeah, Jelly Roll going to be at the Bowl in the Pines. Actually, he's going to be at the Main Savings Amphitheater in Bangor. That show coming up on June 20th. You can enter to win a pair of tickets using the B98.5 app. Just open up the app and tap the Win Jelly Roll button, then fill out the form, hit submit, and you're in to win. It's just that simple.
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0: 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It's Cooper, 720 this morning. Another chance for you to grab tickets to see Jody Messina at the Bowl in the Pines Amphitheater. That show coming up this Saturday. We want to put you in the audience. We'll give those away when we do Stinger Trivia.
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B98.5, it's the Morning Buzz. I'm Cooper Fox. 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It's good news.

B98.5, if you went to school before smartphones, what was your biggest in-class distraction? 623-9898, New Country, Lainey Wilson. It's phone, keys, wallets.

B98.5, it's the morning buzz. It's Cooper. So I think we can all agree there's nothing like having drinks on the beach, which is why we put together a list of great tiki huts in Maine. We'll talk more after Morgan Wallen. She'll

0: Your chance to grab tickets to see Jody Messina at the Bowl in the Pines Amphitheater in Sydney this Saturday. Coming up at 7:20 this morning, when we do Stinger Trivia. It's the Morning Buzz on B98.5. I'm Cooper Fox. Thank you for starting your day with us. So I think we can all agree there's nothing like having drinks outside during the summer. Even better if they're drinks on the beach or by the beach, which is why we've put together a list of some great tiki huts you can find in Maine, tiki bars in Maine, which I didn't realize was actually a thing until I started spending more time at Old Orchard Beach, and then I realized they're pretty common. They're pretty common here in Maine, a lot more common than you would think. Like, for example, one of the ones that we've profiled in this list is the Tiki Hut, which is located just next to the pier in Old Orchard Beach. And I'm kind of embarrassed by this. I've been by this place dozens of times, but because I've always had kids with me when I went down, I never had a chance to actually go in and have a drink. So that is on my list of things to do this summer. You can check out the full list now inside the B98.5 app.
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18: Who knows, I got a time, and there's a few in here line. 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Blows like you put me

B98.5, it's the morning buzz. It's Cooper. 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

0: Your chance at Jody Messina tickets coming up at 7:20 this morning when we do Stinger Trivia. B98.5, it's the Morning Buzz. It's Cooper. Thank you for starting your day with us. Today we're talking about your biggest in-class distractions if you went to school before smartphones. Because now we know smartphones are the biggest in-class distractions. But what was it for you? 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Yeah, I think that was pretty common back pre-smartphone days. What about you? 623-9898 or message us using our app. Riley, what do you say?
1: I was kind of like you, Cooper. I get easily distracted, so it was a different thing for each class. But I remember in physical sciences, in my sophomore year, it was spending most of my time looking across the class at Jenna Cooper.
0: So did you end up dating this girl?
1: No. She was a smart girl. She ended up going to school in California after we graduated, and I haven't seen her since.
0: Yeah, I think we all knew at least one like that back in school, didn't we? Thanks for the call, Riley. What about you? If you grew up in a pre-smartphone classroom, what was your biggest distraction? 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
0: Graham Plattner has won the Democratic primary for U.S. Senate, beating Janet Mills and David Costello. Many other races, including the gubernatorial primaries, are still being counted and will likely end in ranked choice voting runoffs. The latest on the election results right now inside the B98.5 app.
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0: 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Partly sunny today, high of 89. A few clouds tonight, maybe some showers, low of 58. Tomorrow, cloudy with showers and a high of 87. It is at 67 outside our downtown Augusta studios. This morning, we're talking about your biggest in-class distraction if you went to school before smartphones were a thing. 623-9898. 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

B98.5, it's the Morning Buzz. It's Cooper. So if you're a big Eric Church fan, you're going to love this. His viral UNC commencement speech is going to be turned into a book. Yeah, I'll tell you more during your entertainment buzz after Luke Combs on B98.5.

0: So I looked out the window a few minutes ago, couldn't figure out why it was only raining just outside our building. Turns out it was the automatic watering system for the flower beds they have installed above our windows. Really nice looking flower beds, and it's really convenient to have an automatic watering system, but I didn't get it. Now I do, and now I know why it was raining only just outside our building. B98.5, it is the Morning Buzz. It's Cooper.
1: It's your entertainment buzz.
0: All right, so Justin Moore has announced he's taking a short break from touring to focus on his health. He said, it's what's best for me and my family. A very, very short break, though, because he's going to be back on the road in less than a month. His next show is scheduled for July 9th at the Knox County Fair in Illinois. Looks like Lady A hitting the road for a Christmas tour. Lady A's This Winter's Night tour has a very limited amount of dates, and the closest that they're going to come to us will be the Beacon Theater in New York City on December 17th, if you want to make the trip down to check it out. But you know, if you love New York during the Christmas time, it's the perfect opportunity. I know a lot of people who go to New York only during the Christmas time because of the way it looks, you know, with everything decorated and with the Rockettes Christmas special and... yeah, here's something else you can check out while you're down there. And you may remember last month, Eric Church did the commencement speech at UNC, and the speech went viral. It was recorded as part of a live stream, and it went viral because it was so unique and so good. Well, during a recent stop on the Bussin' with the Boys podcast, he explained that it's going to be turned into a book.
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101.5. 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It's Cooper. 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

0: Your next chance at tickets to see Jody Messina at the Bowl in the Pines Amphitheater in Sydney on Saturday, coming up at 7:20 this morning when we do Stinger Trivia. B98.5, it's the Morning Buzz. It's Cooper. So if you went to school pre-smartphone, what was the biggest distraction you had in class? I know most people will say, oh, the biggest distraction these days is smartphones. Well, what if you went to school before smartphones were a thing? You know, back when we just had regular phones, you know, like Motorola Razors, which weren't a whole lot of fun except for texting. You know, what about that? A lot of comments on Facebook. Kendra says notes passed shaped like footballs. However, if you ask the teachers, it was short skirts and spaghetti straps, hence the three fingertips for tank tops and no shorter than fingertip skirts and shorts. Okay. I didn't actually deal with that when, I mean, not because I was a guy, but also just, I don't think my school as a whole dealt with that when I was in school. Carolyn says passing notes. Joe says the ladies. I think that was the case for a lot of us. Mark says the next smoke break. Yeah, I think that was the case for a lot of my friends. Personally, for me, because I was a nerd and I'm still kind of a nerd, I wanted to be a writer. So I would write short stories in class. And I tried as best as I could to write during class, which is probably why I did not do so well in a lot of my classes, because I wasn't paying attention. What about you? What was the biggest distraction in class for you? 623-9898, or send a message using the B98.5 app.
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0: Checking B98.5 weather. Partly sunny today, high of 89. A few clouds tonight, maybe some showers, low of 58. Tomorrow, cloudy, showers, high of 87. It is 57. The sun's shining outside our downtown Augusta studios, except right outside my window where it's raining. Actually, no, that's not true. It's just the irrigation system for our flower bed.

B98.5, it's the Morning Buzz. It's Cooper. Thank you for starting your day with us. Your chance at Jody Messina tickets coming up at 7:20 this morning when we do Stinger Trivia. Bailey Zimmerman, Chevy Silverado, his latest is on B98.5.

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0: Your chance at Jody Messina tickets coming up in 5 minutes when we do Stinger Trivia. B98.5, it's the Morning Buzz, it's Cooper. So for most of the morning, we've been talking about how smartphones can be a major distraction, especially in school. And that's one of the reasons why the state a few weeks ago enacted a statewide bell-to-bell smartphone ban in schools. And actually, school districts have until August 1st to submit a plan to the state explaining how they're going to accomplish this, like all the rules and regulations they're going to have at their particular school. Personally, I think this is a really bad idea. And I'll tell you why. Yes, I agree. Smartphones are a distraction. And I agree that younger students should not have access to smartphones throughout the day. But I think as you get older, sophomore, maybe freshman, definitely by junior year on up, you should be allowed to have your phone with you all the time, because you need to learn. As you get older, you need to learn that you won't just be able to take your phone out whenever you want and start playing around with it. That you basically need to learn that self-control. Okay, yes, I should be playing with my phone now, or no, I should not. I should focus on the teacher now, or later on, once you enter the workforce, your boss or your job, you know, what you're supposed to be doing, especially if you're messing around with something that's dangerous. You know, can you imagine somebody who never learned that self-control in school and now they operate a saw at a sawmill? Yeah, would not be a good situation. And that is why I think that they should not have this ban. I think older students should be allowed to have access to their phones when they want. Obviously, if they take them out and start using them at an inappropriate time, I think there should be punishment. They should be, you know, sent to the principal's office or get detention or whatever. But I think allowing them to have access throughout the day at appropriate times teaches students, especially older students who are getting ready to go off to college or even enter the workforce, it teaches them that, you know, there's a time and a place for things and you have to use self-control. That, and, you know, let's face it, depending on how the Google Chromebooks are set up at your school, they can be a distraction all on their own, you know? You know what I'm saying? So that's my take on it. I'd love to know your thoughts. Feel free to send me a message using the B98.5 app or message me through Facebook. Do you agree with me or not on this?
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0: Graham Plattner has won the Democratic primary for U.S. Senate, beating Janet Mills and David Costello. Many other races, including the gubernatorial primaries, are still being counted and will likely end in ranked choice voting runoffs. The latest on election results right now inside the B98.5 app.
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0: 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Checking B98.5 weather. Another nice day today. Partly sunny, a high of 89. Few clouds tonight, low of 58. Maybe some showers tonight, too. And tomorrow, cloudy with showers and a high of 87. It says 67 outside our downtown Augusta studios. We want to set you up with Jody Messina tickets doing Stinger trivia. The question this morning, there are over 7,000 of these in the U.S. It is a type of business. There are over 7,000 of these in the U.S. What are we talking about? 623-9898. 623-9898. There's a good chance you stopped by one this morning. Okay? All right. Your chance at Joe DiMessina tickets. Good luck.

0: 98.5. It's the Morning Buzz. It's Cooper working on Stinger Trivia, up for grabs Jody Messina tickets. Question this morning, there are over 7,000 of these in the U.S. What are we talking about? B98.5, do you think you know the answer?
1: Is it a donut shop?
0: It is a donut shop. Who are we talking to? Where are you calling from?
1: Danielle from Turner.
0: All right, Danielle and Turner. What is your favorite donut shop? Could be a chain or could be local.
1: I would say Rickers in Turner.
0: Okay. Oh, the Orchard?
1: Yes.
0: They have a donut shop there?
1: They have a bakery.
0: I did not know that. I'm going to have to make a trip down. Yeah, that's all. I'm guessing they probably do a lot of apple cider donuts there, don't they?
1: They do.
0: And they're probably amazing, aren't they?
1: They're definitely amazing.
0: All right, we're going to set you up with tickets to see Jody Messina at the Bowl in the Pines Amphitheater in Sydney this Saturday.
1: Awesome. Thank you so much.
0: Yeah, tell me, what is Central Maine's number one station for new country?
1: B98.5.
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9: Danielle's going to see Jody Messina at the Bowl in the Pines Amphitheater in Sydney on Saturday. 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Luke Combs is on B98.5. 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

98.5. It's the Morning Buzz. 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

0: We've got your chance to win a trip to Party It Up in Nashville. And while you're there, you'll also see Megan Maroney in concert. 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I'm Cooper Fox. This morning, we're talking about your pre-smartphone in-class distractions. So if you went to school before smartphones, you know, back when we just had like Motorola Razors or Nokia 5165s, or maybe even earlier than that, what was the biggest distraction you had in class? 623-9898 or send a message using the B98.5 app. Madison, what do you say?
1: So the high school I went to was really old, mm-hmm. and all the lights were those old kind that hummed all the time.
0: I think you're talking about fluorescent lights.
1: Yeah, those. The light, like light tubes. Mm-hmm. And one of them was busted, and all it would do is flicker all through class. It just flickered.
0: Like a strobe light.
1: Yeah. Yeah. I felt like I was at a club instead of in science class.
0: Thank you. Thank you for the call. How about you? 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
0: Checking B98.5 weather. Partly sunny today, high of 89. A few clouds tonight, maybe some showers, low of 58. 67 outside our downtown Augusta studio with the sun shining. We have your chance to win Jelly Roll tickets. 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And then fill out the form and hit submit, and you're in to win. It's just that simple.
1: I

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B98.5, it's the morning buzz. If your kids love riding the rides at fairs, you know how expensive they can be. 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

day, Potts Farm was a place to go. Load a truck up, hit the dirt road. 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Light the bonfire and call the girls. 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Jack and Jim were a few good men. 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Better watch out for the boys in blue. 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I'm tired of talking, man. Y'all ain't listening. Them old dirt.

0: All right, so picture it. You and your special someone, or maybe you and your friend, just making your way down Broadway Street in Nashville, hopping from bar to bar. We want to make it happen. I know you've never had a chance to go to Nashville, and you really want to. Well, then you've got to enter to win this amazing experience, where you'll also see Megan Maroney's sold-out show while you're in Nashville. Winner and a guest going to get round-trip airfare, hotel stay, and tickets to that show. Your next chance to enter is coming up in just about 10 minutes. 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Get all the details now inside the B98.5 app. It's time for your daily nugs, things people are talking about, or at least should be. 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So Amazon Prime has announced their Prime Days will be June 23rd through the 26th. So later on this month, where you'll be able to save big on a bunch of different products and items. We'll have updates on that through the B98.5 app. You know, just so you get the best, you know, about the best deals in advance. Again, June 23rd to 26th is when that's happening. It's been a minute since someone won Powerball. That's why the jackpot for tonight's drawing has jumped up to $238 million. You may want to grab some tickets on the way home from work. And speaking of tickets and money, if you have kids that love to ride the rides at carnivals and fairs, you know that they're not cheap. Not at all. You know, whether you're going for the bracelet or you're going for the tickets, it's never cheap. Well, Freiburg Fair doing something about that. The Midway company they've hired for this year's fair, Dreamland Amusements, going to be offering a special sale on ride bracelets early next month. Between July 1st and July 4th, you'll pay only $17.76 for bracelets. See what they did there? 4th of July, $17.76. Now, how much of a savings is that? We're not 100% sure, but we do know, because they haven't announced the prices for this year, but we do know bracelets went for between $30 and $35 bucks at the Freiburg Fair last year. So it's going to be a significant savings no matter what. We've got all the details right now inside the B98.5 app, and those are your daily nugs.
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0: 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It's the Morning Buzz. It's Cooper. And we got your chance to win this amazing experience in Nashville. Imagine you and your special someone, or maybe you and your best friend, partying it up on Broadway Street one night and seeing Megan Maroney in concerts the other night. We want to make it happen. 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To enter, open up the B98.5 app, tap the Megan Maroney button, and enter the code 214. This hour's code is 214. That is 214. Enter it now and then be listening at 10:20 for another chance to enter. 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Again, this hour's code is 214. Good luck.
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0: Bangor police arrested 45-year-old David Vieira early yesterday morning after he allegedly threatened to burn a vehicle and a dog that was inside the vehicle. 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
0: Checking B98.5 weather. Partly sunny today, high of 89. Few clouds tonight, maybe some showers, low of 58. Tomorrow, cloudy with showers and a high of 87. It is 69. The sun shining outside our downtown Augusta studios. 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

98.5. It's the Morning Buzz. It's Cooper. Thank you for starting your day with us. So Eric Church going to be authoring a book. Well, sort of. I'll explain during your entertainment buzz after Blake Shelton.

0: Tomorrow morning, 7:20, another chance at tickets to see Joe DiMassina at the Bowl in the Pines Amphitheater in Sydney. That show coming up on Saturday. We want you to be in the audience. We'll give those away at 7:20 when we do Stinger Trivia. It's the Morning Buzz. It's Cooper on B98.5. Good morning.
1: It's your entertainment buzz.
0: All right, so let's start off by talking about Eric Church. You may remember last month he gave a commencement speech at UNC, and it went viral because of how unique it was and also the fact that it was, you know, Eric Church. Well, he was recently on the Bussin' with the Boys podcast, and he explained they're going to be turning that speech into a book.
2: No, it's going to be called The Six Strings of Your Life.
3: Oh, I love
2: it. It'll be the speech. It'll be a little more, maybe. Because there's some color. Yeah, a couple more pages.
0: That's kind of a cool idea. No word on exactly when it's going to be out. Obviously, when we find out the details about that, we'll pass them on to you. Justin Moore taking a short break from touring. He posted on social media the other day that he's taking a short break from touring to focus on his health. Although it looks like it's going to be a very short break because he'll be back on the road in just about a month's time. His next scheduled show is going to be at the Knox County Fair in Illinois. That's coming up on July 9th. Now, I've never seen him in concert, but from what I hear, he puts on an amazing show. And if you're a kid of the 80s, especially if you're a girl, a woman, you probably remember a cartoon called Gem and the Holograms, which was all about a rock star, like an 80s style rock star, you know, complete with the big hair and the keytars. But I think, if I remember correctly, she was also some sort of a secret agent, too, that had the help of a computer. Well, I guess we're getting a live action remake of that, which could end up being kind of cool, especially if they, you know, modernize it so it's not set back in the 80s. No word on exactly when it's going to be out or who's in it.

0: We do know that Amazon Studios are working on it, so it's probably going to go straight to Amazon Prime, would be my guess. Obviously, when we find out more, we'll pass it on to you, and that's your entertainment buzz.
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0: Yeah, we're getting you motivated on this sunny Wednesday with 98 minutes of commercial-free country. It is your workday kickoff. We're able to do it thanks to our friends at Central Maine Ford, KMD in Oakland, with Ella Langley. It's Choosing Texas.

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It's the Morning Buzz. It's Cooper, Jason Aldean going to be at the Main Savings Amphitheater in Bangor this summer. 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

B98.5, it's the Morning Buzz. Joe Nichols going to be at the Main Savings Amphitheater in Bangor this August. 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

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Here's Justin Moore.

B98.5, it's the Morning Buzz. It's Cooper. Did you have a chance to see Chase Beckham when he was at Barnyard last weekend? If you did, I'd love to hear about it. 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

0: B98.5, it's the Morning Buzz. It's Cooper, and I am headed for the door. Jess is on her way in next. Another chance at that trip to see Megan Maroney in Nashville coming up in just about 25 minutes. Jake Owen Beachin is on B98.5.
1: Just watching her blonde hair sunburn, stare at them white caps rolling over. Laid back in a thrift store beach chair, dropping limes in a Corona. But she looks back, yeah, she throws me a kiss like, honey, I sure want you. And it's 103 between her and me, and only 92 in Daytona. And

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0: You're headed to Nashville to see Megan Maroney in less than 10 minutes. 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
1: A chance to see Megan Maroney in Nashville is here. Hey, it's Jess. That's Lainey Wilson with Phone, Keys, Wallet. All the things that you will need to remember as you go see Megan Maroney in Nashville. Don't worry about anything else like the airfare and the hotel or the tickets. We're taking care of those things, okay? It's all thanks to our friends at Sony Music Nashville. Now let's get you in to win, shall we? Open up our app. You'll see Megan Maroney's name in the trending bar. Tap on that and then plug this code in. It's 211. Once again, that code is 211. That goes into our app and you can kick back and relax throughout the day. 120 will be your next chance to win, so make sure you bring your A game at that time.
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You want a work day that goes by quickly? Well, that's exactly why we're here. We specialize in quick and easy work days. Here's Luke Combs, Sleepless in a Hotel Room. Central Maine's number one for new country. Be

possible that we've got another reunion on our hands because the Pistol Annies were hanging out together recently. Miranda Lambert, Angelina Presley, and Ashley Monroe. It was for a writing session, and I think it was for a project just for Ashley, but who knows? Maybe inspiration was striking. B98.5. 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

already a third of the way through June. You realize that once June is done, we are halfway through the year, and it might as well just be Christmas after that. All my summer lovers are like, wait, no, pump the brakes. B98.5.

We're in the middle of 10 in a row. So much new country, you could get through all of the Reds' Eats traffic without hearing a commercial. Bean.

Jess. Being by your side, this is exactly where we want to be. We just want to spend every moment of every day with you. Because we're loyal, not creepy, loyal. It's B98.5.

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1: Yeah, you heard right. We're sending you to see Megan Maroney in Nashville. Now, if you're wondering, how do you get in on such a VIP experience? Well, it's really simple. I'll break it down for you in less than 10 minutes. Right on Dirks Bentley. What was I thinking? B98.5.

0: You want to see Megan Maroney, don't you? That's Beautiful Things. It's just by your side. Her Cloud 9 tour is sold out. And I got to tell you, this tour looks incredible. I'm so glad it's sold out. The visuals that she has created, the experience that she has created for her fans. We don't want you to miss out on this. So we're actually going to send you to see her sold out tour stop in Nashville, the heart of country music. At 120, we'll give you a code and all you have to do is enter it on our app. If you don't have the app, now's a great time to get it downloaded. And you'll see Megan Maroney's name in the trending bar on that app. Tap on that. You'll get all the details that you need. But 120 is your chance to win. And it's all thanks to our friends at Sony Music Nashville.
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it's safe to say Ella Langley is a little popular. She's now the second most streamed country artist out there, behind only Morgan Wallen. Central Maine's number one for new country. Be

there's benefits to doing a song with somebody like Luke Bryan. Luke actually brought George Burge out on stage with him while he was performing at Nissan Stadium at CMA Fest to sing this one. It's Ride, Ride, Ride. B98.5.

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So 120, you're going to be here, right? Hanging out with us, listening to all your favorite new country, but more importantly, getting in to win a trip to Nashville to see Megan Moroney. Yeah, 120. Central Maine's number one for new country.

It's Jess. Lunch hour is here. What are we doing? Are we going out for lunch? Did we pack a lunch? Are we working from home so we're just headed to the kitchen? Any way you slice it, we're going to be joining you. 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
1: Well, Morgan Wallen, of course, canceled a show in Pittsburgh recently. That is Don't We. It is Jess on your lunch hour. It's always a bummer when you see artists do this, but you know, there are things that happen that are outside of their control, like the weather, for instance, but also other things just happen to come up. Justin Moore has canceled a couple of shows because of his health. He canceled the shows that are coming up this weekend. Maybe more shows will be canceled as well. He didn't really say exactly when he would be back. I don't even think he really knows. But he said it was the best decision for himself and for his family, but stopped there. Didn't tell us exactly what's going on or anything like that. But say a prayer for Justin Moore.
2: Love great.
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Hey, it's Jess. So we got to give you something to dance to, right? It's on your lunch hour. Keep the blood flowing. Give you a little energy before you head back to work. How about this one from Luke Bryan? It's Country and She Knows It. B98.5.

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We're sending you to see Megan Maroney in Nashville. Thanks to our friends at Sony Music Nashville. Don't be late.

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We're making that happen for you in less than 10 minutes. 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

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When you actually start working is up to you. 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

0: 98.5. Well, this right here is your chance to see Megan Maroney in Nashville. Of course, that's Kane Brown and Woman. My name is Jess. I'm on the job with you. You've got our app on your phone, right? Go ahead and open that up. You'll see Megan Maroney in the trending bar. Tap on her name, and you'll see exactly where this code goes. Now, this code could win you airfare, hotel, and tickets to see her show at Bridgestone Arena in Nashville this summer. You ready for it? 353. Once again, that code is 353. It's all thanks to our friends at Sony Music Nashville that you are in for the trip of a lifetime. Your next chance to win will be here at 420, so do not miss out on that one either.
1: Main stage. 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

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We are here to bring you all of your favorite new country. And most importantly, we're here to make the workday get out of the way. You're welcome. B98.5. Oh, no.

I know that Dan and Shay are not done sharing some of the songs off of their new album that comes out in August. It's called Young. They actually performed a new song at CMA Fest just last week. Now, of course, this song is off of that new project. It's Say So. It's B98.5.

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1: Well, congratulations to Ella Langley. She is the first female country artist to have three songs in the top 10 on the Billboard Country Airplay chart at the same time. Of course, Be Her, Choosin' Texas, and this one, I Can't Love You Anymore. B98.5.

I feel like when you get to this part of the workday, it's like the rest of the day, you've got it in the bag. You know, you've already made it this far. You got just a few hours left of this Wednesday. It's going to be easy peasy. Here's Morgan Wallen. It's More Than My Hometown.

down. We're here to make your workday less work. You know, we're shouldering a little bit of the burden for you, but also we just straight up give you the stuff that you want. You know, like trips to see your favorite artist perform live, like Megan Maroney in Nashville. That's where you're headed this summer, thanks to our friends at Sony Music Nashville. And we'll have another chance for you to win coming up at 4:20. Put a little reminder in your phone and don't miss out. Central Maine's number one for new country, B98.5.

0: 101.5. We'll talk about a full circle moment for Lainey Wilson recently. Of course, that's New Country from Lainey. Phone Keys Wallets featuring John Mayer. My name is Jess. Of course, she was at CMA Fest having a great time playing Nissan Stadium. You know who else was playing Nissan Stadium? Tim McGraw. Well, the two of them spent a little time backstage. He brought her out to sing his song, I Like It, I Love It. And why it's a full circle moment is because when she was a teenager, like right when she was about to graduate high school, she wrote a letter to Tim basically saying, can you just help me get my foot in the door? If you can do that, leave the rest up to me. I am more than ready for this. Well, he never responded to that letter, but somebody put them in contact with one another and they got to perform together last week. Can we get a collab now?
1: She's the deal.
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Just like the beers at Bigelow Brewing Company, the new country keeps coming. 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From the side.

It's Chrissy. Hope you're having a great day. On the way, Ella Langley, FGL, Morgan Wallen. And in a little over an hour, your chance to see Megan Maroney in Nashville. Now it's Sam Hunt. B98.5.

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0: 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I snuck in the studio from the green room to let you know that tonight after 7 o'clock, another chance to win a trip to see Megan Maroney in Nashville is coming up on Taste of Country Nights.
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1: All right, it's time to reminisce about your first summer job. Hey, it's Chrissy. For me, I had a few. My stepfather was a roofer, so in the summer, my sisters and I would help clean up job sites. That was brutal. And we would ride in the back of the pickup truck afterwards, full of tar and shingles, to get home. Yeah, it wasn't fun. I also worked as an ice cream girl at a local soft serve stand, which I loved. Rachel told me on the app that she worked as a camp counselor for 2 summers, and it made her realize she did not want to become a teacher. 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Jack said he was a valet at a country club and loved it because he got big tips and he was able to drive some really cool cars. 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

0: It's Chrissy, and I asked about your first summer job. 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Ashley worked as a nanny for a family who took her on vacation. She said, best job ever.
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I'm Chrissy. We play the most country on the way this hour. Your chance to get a code that could send you to Nashville to see Megan Maroney. Speaking of Nashville, did you see Lainey Wilson singing with Tim McGraw at CMA Fest? 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

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I want to say hello to the entire staff at Snow Pond Center for the Arts. Thank you for listening to B98.5 while you're working.

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getting kind of hungry. Hey, it's Chrissy. I know our friends at the IHOP in Augusta have us on, and we appreciate it. I would love your buttermilk crispy chicken strips right now. 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

I'm Chrissy, and did you hear how Riley Green got his name? It turns out his grandfather, who he never met, had dementia, and for some reason, he was calling his son, Riley's dad, Riley, even though his name is Kevin. So to honor him, they named their son Riley. B98.5. If you showed up, I wouldn't let you in.

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4: In the dark, in the cold, in the heat. 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

0: Vicky said her first summer job was working the McDonald's drive-thru. Hey, it's Chrissy. And she also said she was loving it. Get it? Good one, Vicky.
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Kenny Chesney gearing up for his second go-around at Sphere in Las Vegas. Hey, it's Chrissy. I'm still taking your comments, too, on your first summer job you had. Tell me on the app, and we can share more of your awesome stories in two songs. 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

Hey, it's Evan Paul. I snuck in the studio from the green room to let you know that tonight after 7 o'clock, another chance to win a trip to see Megan Maroney in Nashville is coming up on Taste of Country Nights.

0: 98.5. That's Jason Aldean, and his first job was delivering Pepsi to local stores. Hey, it's Chrissy with The Drive Home. I asked, what was your first summer job? Wayne chimed in on the app, and he said he used to mow lawns in his neighborhood with a friend, and he and his buddy actually had a business together, and they made bank for two full summers, and it helped him pay for his first car. I love that. Tim said he delivered newspapers on his bike back in the day. Remember when people used to do that? He said he hated the hours, but he loved the cash tips. Thanks for sharing.
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Kane Brown and Woman, that's his latest. He was a FedEx delivery driver. Hey, it's Chrissy. Don't forget, coming up at 7:20, another code could get you and your bestie to see Megan Maroney in Nashville. It's Dirks Now. 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
1: 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Guess I'm a rambler.

It's Chrissy, and do you have someone in your life that gets the words wrong to almost every song? In my life, that's my mom. She actually thought this Lainey song, she was singing Water Made the Moose Shy. Now I bet you can't hear it again the real way. Sorry. B98.5. It was

0: It's Chrissy with the drive home on the way. Got the Morgan and Ella duet, the new George Burge featuring Luke Bryan, Eric Church, and the details on how you can see Megan Maroney in Nashville. Here's Justin Moore
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I snuck in the studio from the green room to let you know that tonight after 7 o'clock, another chance to win a trip to see Megan Maroney in Nashville is coming up on Taste of Country Nights.

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1: That's Ella Langley and Morgan Wallen with still my favorite song on the radio right now. Hey, it's Chrissy. Thanks for having us on. 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

Want to give a shout out to Charlie, who's an Uber driver. Here's an appropriate song for you. It's George Burge featuring Luke Bryan. It's Ride, Ride, Ride. 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B98.5.

Chrissy with the drive home. This is the latest from a guy that was going to school for criminal justice and working as a bouncer at night. It's Luke Combs. His new one, Be By You. B98.5.

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1: According to a new study, Maine has the worst high-speed internet speed of any New England state. 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

white T-top jack and her cherry coke town. Mama and daddy put the roots right here, cause this is where the car broke down. 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

That's going to do it for me on this Wednesday. Hey, it's Chrissy. Evan Paul is up next with another code to send you to see Megan Maroney in Nashville. Have a great night. 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

Russell Dickerson, that's his biggest song of his career. Happened to Me on Taste of Country Nights. Thanks for letting us happen to you tonight. I'll keep that new country on your radio, including a brand new one from Lainey Wilson featuring John Mayer. That's coming up in less than 10 minutes for you. 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

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We are minutes away from you entering to win a trip for two to see Megan Maroney in Nashville. Talk about ain't a bad life. That would be a sweet vacation. Get ready to win in less than 10 minutes. Here's Thomas Rhett, Jordan Davis, Ain't a Bad Life on Taste of Country Nights. Didn't

0: country right there from Lainey Wilson featuring John Mayer. That one's called Phone Keys Wallet on Taste of Country Nights. It's Evan Paul. Make sure you got your phone keys in your wallet when you board that plane to Nashville to go check out Megan Maroney at her sold-out concert at Bridgestone Arena. I can't even get into there, and I'm on the radio. I want to get this to you right now. A chance to see Megan Maroney in Nashville. 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

0: hang on for the number one song in country music for like 25 or so weeks straight. Ella Langley choosing Texas. That's coming up right after.
1: What's up, y'all? 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

0: Taste of Country Nights with Evan Paul. I got Zach Brown from the Zach Brown Band here, and I noticed you and Luke Combs over the years have become really close friends. How did you guys originally meet?
1: Yeah, I just have some mutual friends and people that write with him. Wrote with the guy, Ben Aislip, that writes with Luke a lot. And Luke is awesome. I mean, he's everything you want him to be. And we've got great sensibility. What an incredible singer.
0: Wow, dude, when you text Luke Combs, do y'all use like emojis?
1: No.

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A fan at a Luke Bryan concert over the past weekend in Myrtle Beach, Luke Bryan handed a bottle of tequila down to the front row and asked him to pass it around. The first fan that got the bottle drank the entire bottle of tequila, and it

0: New country there from Luke Bryan. That's called Country and She Knows It on Taste of Country Nights. 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